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1: 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Commute to site? 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
9: Good afternoon to you. I'm Jeff Ryan with the latest at 2. National is promising to rewrite how consent is defined in law. If re-elected, it would require a clear yes through words or actions, rather than relying on the absence of a no. Justice spokesperson Paul Goldsmith says that could look like a nod or smile.
10: There needs to be a clearly communicated yes, rather than just accepting that silence is okay. And, you know, this is what we've been teaching our kids for a long time now.
9: Labour and the Greens have both criticised National for not getting this done straight away. Biosecurity New Zealand staff are on the ground in Wairarapa checking out some areas of Wairarapa and Wellington's south coast. There have been no further detections of H5 bird flu. The US military says it's launched new airstrikes against Iran to what it calls swiftly punish the Revolutionary Guard for the deaths of two American service members in Jordan. Another American is missing. It's an 8th successive night of airstrikes against Iran. And New Zealand First's annual conference continuing today in South Auckland. Leader Winston Peters due to speak about now. To sport, and England hat-trick hero Bukayo Saka says his team still feeling the pain after their World Cup, despite claiming the bronze. They beat France in the highest scoring third place playoff ever, 6-4, but feels they let it get away from them on TVNZ+.
11: We built and built across the tournament. We had some amazing results, and in the end we fell short against Argentina, and yeah, it hurts a lot. We have to hold our head high and move on and focus on the next one.
9: Spain-Argentina, the World Cup final at 7 tomorrow morning. And in basketball's NBL, the Auckland Tuatara looking to bounce back to the top of the table when they take on the Canterbury Rams in an hour.
0: Sports News. 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
3: Good afternoon to you. I'm Jeff Ryan with the latest at 4. National has announced plans to overhaul consent laws if re-elected. It says they would be modernised to specify there must always be a yes rather than absence of a no. Labour and Greens are calling out National for walking away from cross-party support for an improved consent law. New Zealand First is promising a major shake-up of the country's energy future if elected. The party has announced a $1 billion plan to survey offshore basins for oil and natural gas reserves. Leader Winston Peters says it will boost fuel security.
4: We can no longer ignore this potential in our deep-sea basins. This is about future-proofing New Zealand in a world of uncertainty. We can't afford to wait any longer.
3: A reminder, businesses can also be the target of major scams. Rural Property Solutions Mid-Canterbury has seen a flurry of cancellations since a copycat company started taking false deposits under its name. And the US has reinforced its naval blockade on Iran's southern ports amid the escalating military confrontation. And this comes after two American soldiers were killed in Jordan. The sport, and France's Kylian Mbappe is odds on to take out the World Cup's golden boot, scoring twice in his side's 6-4 loss to England in the bronze medal playoff. He's on 10 goals, two ahead of Lionel Messi, though the Argentine legend could snatch the award in tomorrow's final against Spain, kickoff from 7. Football updates brought to you by Hisense. And the Black Caps lead the 5-match ODI series with the West Indies 2-1. They have the chance to ice it tomorrow morning, though the match likely to be overshadowed by a celebration of Windies icon Sir Gary Sobers, who died on Friday. First ball at 2 in the morning.
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6: Good evening to you. I'm Jeff Ryan with the latest at 6. New Zealand First has unveiled a $1 billion plan to survey New Zealand's offshore basins for oil and natural gas, which it claims would lead to fuel security and reduced power prices. Here's leader Winston Peters.
7: We'd use these funds to find and end the gas shortfalls that we have sent power prices through the roof, and to drive fuel costs down locally and establish a Norwegian model sovereign fund.
6: National's energy spokesperson Simeon Brown pointing out Winston Peters and Shane Jones were part of the government that supported the oil and gas ban. Consent laws are the latest focus of National's election campaign. The party wants to require consent to be actively given either through words or actions, rather than through the absence of no. Labour and the Greens have called out National for walking away from cross-party support for an improved consent law. A specialist five-person team of firefighters is heading to the US for 5 weeks to help with wildfires. The team expected to leave late next week. And the US military says it's completed an 8th consecutive night of attacks on Iran. Iran's army claims it launched a large-scale drone attack on targets in Kuwait. In sport, the Black Caps quick bowlers happy to move to Barbados for tomorrow's 4th ODI against the West Indies, with the Kensington Oval pitch regarded as the most seam-friendly in the Caribbean. They lead the series 2-1. They'll wrap it up with a win tomorrow, first ball at 2 in the morning. And the Sea Eagles look like blowing the chance to make the NRL top 8, down 38-26 to the Titans with 3 to play. And motorsport with Magan Turbo's 80,000K tyre warranty, Liam Lawson hopeful of adding to his F1 points haul, starting 9th in the Belgian Grand Prix at 1 a.m.
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That was Karan Aujla. I hope you have sent in your messages by now.

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1: The month of July in the NZ calendar. History ko agar hum dekhe to 1st of July, Bastion Point Land, that is in Waitangi. The government announced that it had agreed to the Waitangi's tribunal's recommendation that Takaparawha, that is the Bastion Point on the southern shore of Auckland's Waitemata Harbour, be returned to the local iwi Ngāti Whātua. You can read the full story of this event on the nzhistory.gov.nz calendar. On the 2nd of July, jaise ki humne aapko bataya, electric trains came to Wellington. 3rd of July ko DC-3 crashes in Kaimai Range. Ek dukhad durghatna 1963 mein hui, jahan par National Airways Corporation DC-3 with the loss of all 23 people on board. This remains the worst air accident within New Zealand. That was in 1963. 1902 mein 4th July ko New Zealand Boxing Association form hua tha. Alright. 5th July ko poll tax was imposed on Chinese. Parliament passed the Chinese Immigrants Act, which introduced a poll tax of £10, which is nearly $1,700 in today's currency, on Chinese migrants, and restricted the number allowed to land from each ship arriving in New Zealand. Wow, immigration ko thoda tighten kiya gaya tha against Chinese immigrants. Kya aapko lagta hai, yahan se kuch seekh milni chahiye? 6 July ko main trunk line express train disaster hua tha. The Auckland Wellington Express plowed into a huge slip that had slumped across the tracks at Ongaru, which is north of Taumarunui in King Country. 7th of July ko, this is interesting. 7th of July ko, in 1916, New Zealand Labour Party was founded. What is now New Zealand's oldest political party emerged from a joint conference in Wellington of the United Federation of Labour, the Social Democratic Party, and local Labour representation committees. That happened in 1916. Toh, 110 years, if I'm right, 1916 to 2016 will be 100, and then 2026. 110 years ho gaye hain for Labour's existence. Wow. Aur bhi aage badhenge karyakram mein with some more important July news from the past.

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So 14 July 1853 was when New Zealand's first general elections happened. 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A few months later, she was standing on the stage of the Kiel Auditorium in St. Louis, Missouri, in front of 16,000 people and a global television audience of 700 million. 19-year-old Downs had made it through to the final stage of the Miss Universe competition along with Miss USA, Julie Hayek, who had dominated media coverage and was favored to win the title. Downs wore a midnight blue ball gown designed by Don McGowan from Television New Zealand's wardrobe department. The presence of Downs' parents in the crowd gave her a boost after 3 weeks of rehearsals, media calls, parties, late nights and early mornings. The hectic schedule would only continue after she was announced as the winner. And this happened on the 11th of July 1983.

0: सिर्फ रोवा पर।
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3: 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Well, the 2026 Commonwealth Games जो ग्लासगो में होगा स्कॉटलैंड में इसमें exactly 10 sports khela jayega across 11 days of competition. The streamlined, cost-focused 2026 sports program comprises of the following 10 core sports heavily integrated with para events. Athletics and para-athletics, that is track and field, swimming and para-swimming, artistic gymnastics, track cycling and para-cycling track, netball, weightlifting and para-powerlifting, boxing, judo, bowls and para bowls, and 3x3 basketball and 3x3 wheelchair basketball. 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

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Do you play chess? Armenia was the first country to make chess a mandatory subject in its public school curriculum. क्योंकि जो लोग चेस खेलते हैं सोचना बहुत ज़्यादा पड़ता है, और जितना ज़्यादा सोचते हैं, टेक्निक सोचते हैं, दिमाग उतना आपका फास्ट होता है, उतना अच्छा होता है. मैथमेटिकली there are more possible games of chess than there are atoms in the observable universe. Wow, that's interesting. The Guinness World Record for most chess games in 24 hours stands at over 7.28 million games, which was played across 350 events worldwide, set by the FIDE on July 20th, 2024, on the International Chess Day. It is possible to checkmate an opponent in chess in two moves. क्या आप जानते थे? The oldest living grandmaster is Yuri Averbakh, who celebrated his 100th birthday in May 2022. These were some interesting facts about chess. लेकिन International Chess Day, World Chess Day observe क्यों किया जाता है? जानने के लिए हमें आप सुनते रहें.

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to inspire people, break down racial and political barriers, combat discrimination and diffuse conflict, and therefore contribute in promoting education, sustainable development, peace, cooperation, solidarity, social inclusion and health at the local, regional and international levels. Chess is one of the most ancient intellectual and cultural games with a combination of sport, scientific thinking, and elements of art. As an affordable and inclusive activity, it can be exercised anywhere and played by all. आपने देखा होगा कि resorts में chess का board बना हुआ होता है on the ground with chess pieces made out of either clay or even plastic that are placed on the ground और आप इसे खेल सकते हैं बस यूं ही घूमते फिरते हुए. It's an affordable and inclusive activity. It can be exercised anywhere and played by all across the barriers of language, age, gender, physical ability or social status. अगर आप चेस के रूल्स को जानते हैं बिना किसी से बात किए, चाहे उनका उनकी भाषा आप जानते हैं चाहे नहीं, आप उनके साथ दूसरे व्यक्ति के साथ चेस खेल सकते हैं. चेस इज अ ग्लोबल गेम विच प्रोमोट्स फेयरनेस, इंक्लूजन एंड म्यूचुअल रिस्पेक्ट. And nothing in this regard that it can contribute, and noting in this regard that it can contribute to an atmosphere of tolerance and understanding among peoples and nations. Chess also offers important opportunities in the implementation of the 2030 Agenda for Social Sustainable Development and the Sustainable Development Goals, including strengthening education, realizing gender equality, and the empowerment of women and girls in fostering inclusion, tolerance, and mutual understanding and respect. So there you go, a very interesting game that binds people from all walks of life. Main beginner level par hoon, and I don't think that mujhse bekar, mujhse kharab chess koi bhi khel sakta hai. So, well, बिगिनर लेवल पर हूँ, शायद 4-5 साल लगे और मैं भी अच्छा चेस खेलने लगूँ. क्या आप खेलते हैं चेस? लेट मी नाउ.

Are you keeping up with our podcasts? Yes? Well, I hope so. Because if not, you'll be missing out on some important conversations. Because abhi haal hi mein, unfiltered mein, Shanil Lal aaye the. And Shanil uses they, them pronouns and has described themselves as trans, non-binary, Vakasa Levaleva and Hijra. So, I know some strong words came out of my mouth, lekin this is breaking barriers. Shanil Lal on LGBTQ plus rights, racism, representation and the search for equality. So, ye awesome sa podcast aapko sunna hai, kyunki this will be an eye-opener. Shanil Lal, he is a veteran trustee and board member for organizations like Auckland Pride, Rainbow Youth and Adhikar Aotearoa. And they are the board member for organizations. And Lal actively campaigns of inclusive and hate speech laws and fair blood donation policies in the face of ongoing bigotry and discrimination. So, bahut hi eye-opening, bahut hi honest, ye podcast hai about identity, acceptance, and the right to be yourself. Drive likar bheje 5599 par, full audio link aapke paas hum bhejne wale hain.

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11: Morning, I'm Grace Cocker with the latest at 6. Starting off with a bit of sport this morning, because Ryan Fox has become the 4th New Zealand golfer to win a major on Sky Sport.
12: It's what you dream of, a putt to win the Open.
13: He has it! Ryan Fox, champion golfer of the year. He celebrates, and far away New Zealand celebrates with him.
11: Fox has won the Open Championship at Royal Birkdale by one shot, joining Dame Lydia Ko, Michael Campbell and Sir Bob Charles in the exclusive club. More coming up in sport. Dozens of ACC medical advisers are walking off the job today over pay and employment concerns. Adam Craigie from the Senior Doctors Union says the underlying problems have existed for some time.
14: ACC has long-standing cultural issues which have been the subject of multiple reviews, but it's refused to walk the talk in our bargaining.
11: It's feared National's plan to overhaul consent laws will take too long. Labor spokesperson Camilla Beelich says a members' bill is ready to go right now.
15: The opportunity to, as soon as we get a majority of non-government MPs to support the bill, it will be already on the order paper, probably would have had its first reading.
11: And Andy Burnham will become Britain's new Prime Minister in the coming 24 hours. And sport, as you heard in news, Ryan Fox has become a major champion. The Kiwi golfer has won the Open Championship by one shot, making a birdie putt on the final hole to secure the claret jug. Fox collects almost $5.5 million in prize money. And the FIFA World Cup final kicks off in an hour, with Spain taking on Argentina. Gerard Pique won the title for Spain in 2010 and says Lionel Messi is the obvious danger man for Argentina.
16: Messi is on fire, making the goals, the assists, he's doing absolutely everything for Argentina, so I think it will be a tough game.
0: Sports News, brought to you by Sona Sansar, Papa Toy and Mount Roskill. Non-stop Bollywood. Hum. Playing Bollywood's biggest hits. 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
6: Good morning. Feels like 8 degrees, 8.8 actual temperature, and during the day temperature is going to be as high as 14 degrees. 7:28 pe aaj hoga sunrise, and barish hone wali hai aaj afternoon se lekar evening tak.
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6: Good morning, it's Monday, 20th of July. 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

0: minutes in from Constellation Drive, a bit slow from Constellation to Sunnynook. Northwestern, 19 in from Massey, bit of traffic from there to Te Aratu, slowing close to the city. Southern, slow through Manurewa at the moment, 22 minutes Manukau to town.
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1: Hum. Accurate traffic.
2: Fly Solomon Airlines.
3: Quite cloudy today, light winds high of just 14. Into the city at the moment, most motorways fairly good. Northern 20 minutes in from Constellation Drive. Slow at Silverdale, heavy at Constellation and slow at Esmond. Northwestern 24 minutes in from Massey. Slow at Te Aratu, the Causeway and then St Luke's to the city. Southern 30 minutes in from Manukau. We're slow Papakura to Mount Wellington, then Patchy to the CBD from there.
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1: Robotic sculptures, digital art, and powerful new voices from China.
2: Quite a cloudy one today and staying cool this while, a high of 14. And on the northern, we've got a crash just after Constellation Drive. It's been blocking two right lanes, crawling at that crash site. But once you get past, it's actually very quick and fine into the city. Northwestern, 26 minutes, messy to town. Just got slow patches, messy to the causeway and then from St. Luke's to the city. Southern, 32 and from Monaco, slow all the way from Papakura.
1: Forever tomorrow, Chinese art now. 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
12: Morning, I'm Grace Cocker with the latest at 7. Rotorua police are planning one last look for a man who was wanted in connection with the death of his mother. Jeremy Robertson hasn't been seen since mid-October, following the discovery of Karen Gilbert Palmer's body in Paihiatua. Shortly afterwards, his vehicle was found abandoned in the car park of the Blue and Green Lakes. Police believe he is likely dead and will do one last sweep of the area on Wednesday to try find him. There's frustration from Labor over National's latest consent law policy. They claim the party walked away from a bipartisan effort to modernise current laws just so they could campaign on it. Spokesperson Camilla Beelich says it's a shame.
13: Female MPs across the House in this cross-party group was a really appropriate way to tackle what's a really important, a really significant, quite a sensitive issue for many women.
12: Senior medical advisers at ACC are going on strike today. They will undertake a series of four-hour walkouts. Union spokesperson Adam Craigie says they feel pushed aside.
14: Medical advisers play a core and important role in evaluating ACC claims, and this has been acknowledged by the employer. However, they've refused to walk the talk and address some of those core concerns in our bargaining.
12: To sport, Ryan Fox has become just the fourth New Zealander to win a golf major. He showed nerves of steel on Sky Sport to birdie the final hole at Royal Birkdale to win by one shot.
15: I hit two perfect shots and I'm not sure how I hit the putt. My hands were all over the place. I was just trying to get it towards the hole somewhere, and yeah, it's surreal that it went in.
12: Fox collects the claret jug and almost $5.5 million in prize money. And the FIFA World Cup final is just kicking off. Spain are taking on defending champions Argentina in New Jersey. Football updates brought to you by Hisense.
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0: accurate traffic.
1: The Meat Box.
2: A high of 14, a mostly cloudy one today. Southwestern motorway, a crash southbound at Mangere Bridge has been cleared of lanes, but still quite heavy from Mount Roskill to Mangere Bridge. Northern, a crash coming in just after Constellation, clear of lanes. A bit heavy there and slow all the way from Greville, 27 in from Constellation. Northwestern, 38 from Massey, heavy on and off from Upper Harbour. Southern, 45 from Manukau, getting heavy from Otahuhu.
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10: Morning, I'm Grace Cocker with the latest at 8. Proposed changes to sexual consent laws are being described as tinkering rather than transformative. If re-elected, National has promised to specify there must always be a yes. Victims advocate Claire Buckley wants it to go further.
11: What I'd like to see is National change it from simply a this is what consent looks like to a this is an ongoing enthusiastic consent.
10: A crash on Auckland's northern motorway is causing traffic delays. The three-vehicle pileup near the Upper Harbour Highway on-ramp was reported just after 6:30. There are delays heading southbound, and there has been a crash causing delays on the southwestern motorway near the Nielsen Street on-ramp, blocking a southbound lane. There's also been some fog restrictions put in place at Auckland Airport. Currently, no flights are impacted. The blueberry industry is asking for a more scientific approach to proposed import requirements. They will apply to fresh produce from countries like Peru and Chile. Dermot Malley from Blueberry NZ is concerned about a similar gastro outbreak to the one currently being seen in the US.
12: We got a paper by Economy Sciences that identified fresh blueberries imported into Italy from Peru had several foodborne pathogens.
10: In sport, Ryan Fox has won the Open Championship by one shot with a birdie on the last hole on Sky Sport.
13: He has it! Ryan Fox, Champion Golfer of the Year.
10: Fox collects $5.5 million in prize money as well as the claret jug.
14: I spoke to my kids last night and they said, bring back a trophy. I think this is a pretty cool one to bring back for them.
10: And in the FIFA World Cup final a short time ago, it was nil all between Spain and Argentina, approaching halftime in New Jersey. Football updates brought to you by Hisense.
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12: Morning, I'm Glenn Stewart with the latest at 10. A person has suffered serious injuries after being shot in Port Waikato. Police were called to a property on Centreway Road last night. The victim had an injury consistent with a gunshot wound. Police believe all parties involved are known to each other and there is no risk to the public. A victim's advocate hopes National listens and takes advice before making changes to sexual consent laws. If re-elected, the party's promising to ensure there must be a yes rather than an absence of a no. Victim's advocate Claire Buckley wants it to also reflect enthusiastic ongoing consent.
13: Meaning that throughout the encounter, both partners have to continually demonstrate that they are keen to be there.
12: Big disruptions at Auckland Airport due to thick fog blanketing the region this morning. More than a dozen domestic regional flights have been cancelled or delayed. Seven main trunk ones also affected. And overseas, hundreds of people have been forced to evacuate their homes in Spain as firefighters battle a wildfire north of Madrid. Around 300 crews supported by 26 water-dropping aircraft are working to contain the blaze that's been described as very difficult. In sport, the FIFA Football World Cup final has gone to extra time and the deadlock has finally been broken on TVNZ.
14: Minimal, Pedro Porro, Williams, and thundered in for Spain by Ferran Torres!
12: Yeah, and a short time ago, Spain were leading 1-0 over Argentina nearing the end of extra time. Argentina having a man sent off very late in the game. Football updates brought to you by Hisense. And in cricket, the Black Caps have won the fourth one-day international against the West Indies by one wicket in Bridgetown to take the series 3-1 with a game to go.
0: Sports News.
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15: The highs of 15 overnight temperature of 7. आज का forecast बताया जा रहा है. ये जो fog है धीरे-धीरे clear होता चला जाएगा. थोड़ी isolated showers, कुछ heavy rainfall भी पड़ सकती है दोपहर के समय. It feels like 9 degrees, 528 पर sunset बताया गया है.
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8: Morning, I'm Glenn Stewart with the latest at 11. We head to the States first, and a European heavyweight has won the Football World Cup in a nail-biting final.
9: Spain are the champions! This time, Messi.
8: Yeah, the Spanish defeating Argentina 1-0 in extra time after the scores were locked at nil-all after 90 minutes of regular time. We've got more coming up in sport. The government has granted Golden Bay Cement up to $60 million to keep its Whangarei plant functioning. Fletcher Building Limited was considering closing the facility due to rising costs and switching to imported products. Minister Nicola Willis says the factory plays a vital role in the economic supply chain. Questions are being raised about new import standards for blueberries. MPI wants to allow them from the likes of Peru and Chile, but Dermot Malley from Blueberry NZ says the dangers haven't been addressed.
10: We would like to sit down and do a more scientific, practical-based approach to make sure that we minimise the opportunities of diseases and pests coming into New Zealand.
8: And more flight cancellations at Auckland Airport. 17 canned across the domestic and main trunk network. There have also been 14 delays. And sport here, back to the Football World Cup final in the US, played in New Jersey this morning. Spain beating Argentina 1-0. This from TVNZ.
9: And thundering by Ferran Torres! Spain's magic moment!
8: Yeah, lovely team goal. Football updates brought to you by Hisense. The celebration's still going in New Jersey. And in golf, Kiwi Ryan Fox has been praised for his speed around Royal Birkdale. Needing a final hole birdie to win the Open Championship, he took 22 seconds to sink it and win his first golf major.
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1: Streaming on Rover.
2: And it's looking ugly out there on the roads with severe delays on all motorways into the city.
3: 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Then don't. 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
16: Good afternoon, I'm Glenn Stewart with the latest at midday. The government has stepped in to keep a cement plant in Whangarei from closing. It's granted Golden Bay Cement up to $60 million to keep operating. Fletcher Building Limited was considering closing the facility due to rising costs and more. Minister Nicola Willis says it's an exceptional case which met the very strict conditions needed to justify taxpayer support. A person has suffered serious injuries after being shot at Port Waikato. Police were called to an address on Centreway Road there last night. The victim had an injury consistent with a gunshot wound. Police believe all parties involved are known to each other and there is no risk to the public. And proposed changes to sexual consent laws are being described as tinkering rather than transformative. If re-elected, National has promised to specify there must always be a yes. Victims advocate Claire Buckley wants it to go further.
17: What I'd like to see is National change it from simply a this is what consent looks like to a this is an ongoing enthusiastic consent.
16: In sport, Spain have beaten Argentina this morning to lift the Football World Cup trophy for just the second time in their history on TVNZ.
18: In 2026, the champions of the world are Spain!
16: Yeah, Argentina had a man sent off in the 93rd minute and then Spain scored an extra time to win 1-0. Football updates brought to you by Hisense. Kiwi golfer Ryan Fox is still celebrating winning his first major, the Open Championship at Royal Birkdale, taking it by one shot. And in cricket, the Black Caps have secured the one-day series against the West Indies with a game to spare, taking game four this morning.
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15: 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Overall abhi to hal filhal bahut hi khoobsurat hai aur aaj ka sunset hoga 5:28 pe.